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0: New Delhi yesterday, Delhi Police Joint Commissioner Nupur Prasad said applications seeking permission to hold protests or other programs at Jantar Mantar must be submitted at least 10 days in advance. The Joint Commissioner said the decision to deny permission was taken in view of the party's previous failure to adhere to Delhi Police guidelines.
1: We have received an application from Sarov Das, co-convener of Cockroach Janata Party. The application is regarding an intimation for protest on 10th of October at Jantar Mantar. The protest was regarding accountability of CEC. This intimation was considered and it was found that the intimation was given in a very short span of time, whereas as per the prescribed guideline, the intimation has to be received 10 days prior to the protest which is planned.
0: The Joint Commissioner warned that Delhi Police will now take appropriate legal action against anyone found violating the law. More from our correspondent.
2: Ahead of the proposed protests at Jantar Mantar today, elaborate security arrangements have been made across the national capital. DCP Railway B. Bharat Reddy said that 334 government railway police personnel, including around 120 women personnel, have been deployed in 7 major railway stations in Delhi.
3: Law and order maintain karne ke liye humne special deployments kiye hain. Delhi mein 7 major railway stations hain. 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
2: Meanwhile, due to security reasons, the entry and exit at 45 metro stations will remain closed today till 6 p.m. These include Janpath, Patel Chowk, Central Secretariat, Lok Kalyan Marg, Rajiv Chowk, New Delhi Seva Tirth and Mandi House. The Delhi Metro Rail Corporation said that the situation will be reviewed by the security agencies and necessary updates will be shared accordingly. It said that, however, interchange facility will remain available at all the concerned stations except New Delhi Metro Station. Namo Bharat train services between Saraikala Kha and New Ashok Nagar Namo Bharat stations in Delhi will also remain closed today till 10 p.m. During this period, Namo Bharat train services between Anand Vihar station in Delhi and Modipuram station in UP stations will continue to operate as per schedule. Furthermore, in view of the law and order situation, Delhi Traffic Police has also issued an advisory for traffic diversion in various parts of the national capital. A divergence came into effect from today, 6 a.m., depending upon prevailing situation. Shiva Mishra for Akashvani News, Delhi.
0: All 10 candidates for the Rajya Sabha from Uttar Pradesh, including 8 from the Bharatiya Janata Party, BJP, and 2 from the Samajwadi Party, SP, were declared elected unopposed yesterday. Returning Officer Ajit Verma, Special Secretary of the Uttar Pradesh Legislative Assembly, confirmed the unopposed election of all 10 candidates. More from our correspondent.
4: Uttar Pradesh Chief Minister Yogi Adityanath congratulated the BJP candidates, expressing confidence that they will contribute to Prime Minister Narendra Modi's vision of Viksit Bharat and the country's development. The unopposed election was made possible after the Samajwadi Party decided not to field a third candidate for the 10th seat, paving the way for all 10 candidates to be elected without a contest. The biennial elections were necessitated due to the expiry of the terms of 10 Rajya Sabha members from Uttar Pradesh on 25th of November. Among the Rajya Sabha members retiring from the state are Union Ministers Hardeep Singh Puri and B.L. Verma, BJP leaders Arun Singh, Geeta Shakya, Neeraj Shekhar, Brijlal and Seema Dwivedi, Samajwadi Party leader Ram Gopal Yadav and BSP's Ramji Gautam. The seat vacated by former Deputy Chief Minister of State Dinesh Sharma had also remained vacant following his resignation after being appointed Lieutenant Governor of Andaman and Nicobar Islands. Sushil Chandra Tiwari, Akashvani News, Lucknow.
0: Prime Minister Narendra Modi has completed 25 years in public service, a journey defined by the mantra of Jan Seva, Se Desh Seva, and a relentless commitment that continues. Guided by this vision for Seva and Sushasan, the government has been ceaselessly working towards achieving the goal of a Vikasit Bharat by 2047. Let us listen to this special report on the valor and sacrifices of tribal heroes of Jharkhand and the newly constructed museum dedicated to the freedom fighters.
5: The sacred land of Jharkhand, where every particle of soil narrates the immortal saga of Ulgulan, the great tumult and the freedom struggle. Under Prime Minister Narendra Modi's vision, Janajatiya Gaurav Divas is celebrated every year on November 15th, which is also the birth anniversary of the immortal tribal martyr Bhagwan Birsa Munda. Under this vision, the Grand Tribal Freedom Fighters Museum, built spending 142 crore rupees in the old central jail of Ranchi has awakened a new consciousness.

0: In the country, restoring the self-respect of the tribals. A unique tribal museum showcasing the glorious cultural heritage of the state is also established on the premises of St. Ignatius High School in Gumla District headquarters. Local villager says that looking at the traditional tools, clothes and rare artifacts of our ancestors in this grand tribal museum makes us proud.
1: My name is Bela Topo. I came to visit the tribal museum. It helps us to learn about the history, culture and contribution of our tribal communities.
0: On the other hand, the widespread impact of schemes for public service in the honoring of tribal heroes is also being witnessed in the Khunti district, the sacred birthplace of Bhagwan Birsa Munda. Poonam Kerketa, Akashwani News, Ranchi.
2: Communications Minister Jyotiraditya Sindhya has said that India does not allow monopolies in any sector. He also criticized the Congress over its stance on Starlink's license to operate in India. Speaking at the 10th edition of the India Mobile Congress 2026 in New Delhi yesterday, Mr. Sindhya said three companies, Starlink, Geo Satellite Communications and Etulsat OneWeb, had secured satellite communication licenses. He said the government would allocate spectrum to these companies on a revenue-sharing basis once the framework was finalized.
3: We are very clear on our stand. There are three parties that have got a license. As and when the government decides the charge system on the revenue basis, that spectrum will be assigned to them. And as and when they individually fulfill security condition, then they can start operations.
2: This is Akashwani giving you the news.
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2: The United States has temporarily lifted sanctions on the sale and import of Russian origin diesel fuel until the 7th of April 2027, following a conversation between US President Donald Trump and Russian President Vladimir Putin. Speaking to media persons outside the White House, President Trump said Russia will immediately supply more than 3 lakh tons of diesel, followed by 5 lakh tons in November, 1 million tons thereafter, and an additional 3 million tons depending on the condition of Russian refineries.
5: I think you heard about the oil deal with Russia. That is a big deal. That is massive amounts of oil coming into our country. And I want to thank President Putin, to be honest with you. We have massive amounts of oil being coming into our country, and it's diesel, which is what we want. So,
2: External Affairs Minister Dr. S. Jayashankar said India-Ethiopia bilateral cooperation has gained significant momentum in recent years, reflecting shared developmental aspirations and South-South solidarity. Addressing a gathering at the Adwa Memorial Museum in Addis Ababa, Dr. Jayashankar also called on Indian African countries to work together to amplify the concerns of the Global South. He said the impact of global crisis on developing nations needed to be articulated forcefully and could not be ignored by the international community. Referring to what he described as the 4F crisis of fuel, food, fertilizers and finance, the External Affairs Minister said conflicts in different parts of the world along with the COVID-19 pandemic in previous years had set back the development prospects of the global.
6: India's Putul Sonowal has created history by shoring the country of its first ever medal at the World Bowls Champion of Champions in Barham, Australia. The 43-year-old from Assam achieved the milestone by reaching the semi-final of the men's singles event. In men's cricket, West Indies defeated India by 6 wickets in the second T20 International in Ranchi last night, levelling the 5-match series 1-1. Chasing a target of 250 runs, West Indies overall the score posting 252 runs for the loss of 4 wickets in 18.3 overs, winning the match with 9 balls to spare. Captain Shai Hope led from the front with a magnificent 102 of 45 balls, while Sherfane Rutherford's 84 of 87 set the chase alight. And now for a look at today's newspapers, it's over to Nina Arakkal.
7: Thank you, Pramod. By polls boost, BJP wins both Bengal seats, Assam Lok Sabha seat, headlines the Statesman by the Tribune, headlines ruling parties win by poll battles across four states, Union Territory. The Asian Age headlines Delhi turns into fortress to halt CJP protest today. The papers add that 40,000 plus security personnel deployed, 45 metro stations shut and mobile internet suspended in areas near protest site and diversions in most routes. Another prominent story covered in all newspapers is the Indian origin jurist Navanatham Navi.

0: Pillai winning the Nobel Peace Prize. The Hindu says international jurist Navi Pillai wins Nobel Peace Prize. The paper adds that she was born in Durban in Tamil origin parents, grew up under apartheid and studied law at Harvard. And finally, a story in the Indian Express says seized from Thane 2 years ago, infant orangutan sets to return to Indonesia. And with that, it's back to you, Pramod.
1: Thank you, Nina. And now before we end the bulletin, the headlines once again. Prime Minister Narendra Modi calls for greater focus on health, nutrition and overall development of adolescent girls. Chairs valedictory session of National Departmental Summit on Women and Child Development. Delhi Police denies permission for proposed protests at Jantar Mantar. Today, tightened security across national capital, Delhi Metro shuts entry and exit at 45 stations. All 10 candidates from Uttar Pradesh, including 8 from the BJP and 2 from Samajwadi Party, elected unopposed to Rajya Sabha. US lifts sanctions on sale of Russian diesel in global markets until April next year amid unprecedented price surge. In sports, Putul Sonowal assures country's first ever medal at the World Bowls Champion of Champions after reaching the semi-finals in Australia. And with that, we end the morning news. Have a nice day.

This is Akashvani Shillong, the Northeast News Bulletin, read by Miranda Blah. The headlines. Union Minister for Ports, Shipping and Waterways, Anbaranda Sonowal, discussed with Bhutan Minister on potential of developing Brahmaputra River and Jogikhopa Terminal for Bhutan's global trade. Mizoram targets scientific areca nut farming as pest infestation threatens plantations. Meghalaya Education Minister Lakmen Rumboy highlights key challenges in NEP 2020 implementation and calls for collaborative efforts. Now the news in detail. Union Minister for Ports, Shipping and Waterways Sarbananda Sonowal discussed with Bhutan Minister for Infrastructure and Transport Leonpo Chandra Bahadur Gurung the potential of developing Brahmaputra River, which flows through Assam, and the Jogikhopa Terminal as an important gateway for Bhutan's global trade. Both the ministers held this bilateral discussion on the sidelines of a three-day Samudra Manthan, the Great Ocean Dialogue 2026. They also discussed the possibility of providing maritime sector training to Bhutanese youth and shipbuilding being developed at Dibrugarh. The initiative will open avenues for skill development and youth cooperation between Assam and Bhutan. Sonowal also said that in incoming days, Brahmaputra could emerge as an important gateway for Bhutan to access to global markets. Mizoram Chief Minister Lal Dung Homa yesterday said that the state government is exploring financial assistance and scientific interventions to strengthen areca nut cultivation as the crop faces a serious pest infestation that has affected plantations since 2021. Inaugurating a training cum seminar on scientific areca nut cultivation and pest management in Aizawl, Lal Dung Homa said areca nut plantations covered around 67,380 hectares across Mizoram and the production estimated at 5.12 lakh quintals in 2025-26. Mizoram ranked fifth among areca nut producing states in the country, and the growers can seek assistance under the assistant state flagship Bana Kai or handholding scheme and the chief minister's special package. The government is also exploring intercropping areca nut with cocoa in consultation with the ICAR Central Plantation Crops Research Institute. Lal Dung Homa urged the growers to adopt scientific cultivation practices and follow expert advice to improve plantation management and productivity. Meghalaya Education Minister Lakmen Rumboy yesterday highlighted key challenges in implementing the National Education Policy 2020 and called for collaborative efforts and practical solutions to ensure its effective implementation and holistic student development. Addressing a one-day state seminar on implementation of NEP 2020 issues, challenges and way forward, organized by the Directorate of Educational Research and Training in Shillong, the minister identified major concerns including resource sharing among schools under different management systems, language-related challenges, shortage of teachers, continuous professional development, dependence on private coaching, and the effective integration of technology in education. The minister also highlighted challenges in implementing the three-language policy in Meghalaya, given the state's linguistic diversity and varying availability of teachers across different mediums of instructions.

In Assam, BJP candidate Debashish Sharma has won the Naugaon Lok Sabha by-election, defeating AIUDF chief Baruddin Ajmal by a comfortable margin of over 1,40,000 votes. The Congress finished third. Sharma secured over 7 lakh votes. Polling for the by-election was held on the 6th of this month and counting of votes took place yesterday. The Naugaon Lok Sabha constituency had fallen vacant after Pradyut Bordoloi resigned as Congress MP and switched to the BJP ahead of the assembly elections this year. Tripura Chief Minister Dr. Manik Saha chaired a review meeting at the Secretariat in Agartala to assess the progress and preparedness for establishing a new medical college in Jolaibari in South Tripura district. He said that the state government is expanding access to medical education at an affordable cost, easing the concerns of students and parents. The meeting reviewed key aspects of the project, including land allocation, infrastructure requirements and other arrangements. The medical college is being planned under the Pradhan Mantri Jan Vikas Karyakram through the Department of Minority Welfare. The proposed college is expected to improve access to medical education and contribute to the development of healthcare services in South Tripura. The Mizoram government is exploring more opportunities to send more youths from the state for employment in Japan as the government seeks to deepen its partnership with the East Asian country. Representatives of KTC Group Japan called on Chief Minister Laldo Homa in Aizawl and they discussed skill development, overseas employment opportunities for Mizo youths and collaboration under the state government's proposed Blue Mizoram mission. Laldo Homa informed the group that around 100 youths from Mizoram are currently working in Japan. The discussion also covered possible collaboration in augmentation of fish production in Mizoram under the Blue Mizoram mission, besides skill development and facilitating employment for more youths from Mizoram. International Fund for Agricultural Development President Alvaro Lario yesterday began his official visit to Meghalaya with a tour of farmer cooperatives and agricultural processing facilities in Ribhoy district to review the progress of the Meghalaya Livelihoods and Access to Markets project. The delegation visited the Umwang Pulun Integrated Village Cooperative Society at Umwang Village and reviewed the community-led initiatives in collective marketing, financial service and farm mechanization. Addressing farmers, Lario congratulated the community on its achievements and highlighted the importance of collective efforts in connecting producers with markets. Nagaland Governor Nandkishore Yadav yesterday flagged off 4 basic life support ambulances and virtually inaugurated an apple cider vinegar processing unit at Thanamir in Kipere district in the eastern part of the state bordering Myanmar. The ambulances have been provided under the Corporate Social Responsibility Initiative of the Indian Oil Corporation Limited through financial assistance of 58.08 lakh rupees. They have been allotted to Primary Health Centre Chumukadima and Community Health Centres in Dimapur, Newland and Dhansi Ripar. The processing unit was established under the Chief Minister Innovative Programme with a sanctioned amount of 50 lakh rupees. Manipur Chief Secretary Rajiv Singh Thakur visited Chandal District yesterday as part of the field visit to inspect various public facilities, review ongoing development activities and assess the functioning of government institutions in the district. The Chief Secretary inspected the conditions of primary health care centre at Komla Thabi and industrial estate of Semla Thar. He also visited the district training centre at Chandel and the district hospital where he took stock of healthcare facilities and services. A review meeting was also held at the office of the Deputy Commissioner, during which various development activities and administrative matters relating to the district were reviewed. The visit underscored the importance of regular monitoring of public institutions, effective implementation of government programs and coordinated efforts among the departments. Sikkim Chief Minister Prem Singh Tamang yesterday visited landslide-hit Rimbi village in Gyalsheng district and met with the affected families. Tamang also announced financial assistance and land allotment for construction of houses for those who lost their homes. A total of 54 families has rendered homeless and are living in relief camps set up in the area since September 24th when the landslide wreaked havoc in Rimpi. In a social media post after the visit, Tamang said checks and cash assistance had been distributed to the affected families under the Chief Minister's Relief Fund.

SAM rifles in coordination with customs seize 501 kilograms of cannabis worth approximately 2.50 crore rupees in Tripura's Khowai district. The operation was conducted based on intelligence inputs and continuous surveillance to curb narcotics trafficking in the region. The suspected smugglers abandoned the contraband and fled the spot during the joint operation. The recovered cannabis has been handed over to customs authorities for further investigation and legal proceedings. The seizure highlights the continued efforts of Assam Rifles and partner agencies to dismantle narcotics trafficking networks operating across the northeast. India's Putul Sonowal has created history by assuring the country's first ever medal at the World Bowls Championship in champion in Barham, Australia. The 43-year-old from Assam achieved the milestone by reaching the semifinals of the men's singles event. Sonowal defeated Singapore's Hariman Yuen in the quarterfinals to secure his place in the last four. Northeastern Electric Power Corporation Limited, NEEPCO, recorded its highest ever profit after tax of 769.08 crore rupees in the financial year 2025-26. This was shared during the monthly meeting of the Inter-Media Publicity Coordination Committee held in Shillong yesterday. During the meeting, the corporation highlighted its financial achievements, power generation capacity, upcoming projects and corporate social responsibility initiatives. A presentation highlighted its installed power generation capacity, financial performance, major operation milestones, upcoming projects and contribution to the development of the northeastern region. And before we close the headlines, once again, Union Minister for Ports, Shipping and Waterways, Sarbananda Sonowal, discussed with Bhutan Minister on the potential of developing Brahmaputra River and Jogikhopa Terminal for Bhutan's global trade. Mizoram targets scientific areca nut farming as pest infestation threatens plantation. Meghalaya Education Minister Lakman Rimboy highlights key challenges in NEP 2020 implementation and calls for collaborative effort. And with that, we end the Northeast News Bulletin, which came to you from the Shillong station of Akashvani. Have a nice day.

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1: This is Akashvani, the news read by Nina Rakel. The Delhi police has denied permission for the proposed protest by the CJP at Jantar Mantar in the national capital today, citing previous violations of guidelines and public safety concerns. Addressing the media in New Delhi yesterday, Delhi Police Joint Commissioner Nupur Prasad said the decision to deny permission was taken in view of the party's previous failure to adhere to Delhi police guidelines. Ms. Prasad further stated that prohibitory orders under Section 163 of the Bharatiya Nagarik Suraksha Sanhita are currently in force in the area, imposing necessary restrictions to maintain public safety and law and order. The Joint Commissioner warned that Delhi Police will take appropriate legal action against anyone found violating the law. Meanwhile, elaborate security arrangements have been made across the national capital ahead of proposed protests at Jantar Mantar today. DCP Railway B. Bharat Reddy said that 334 government railway police personnel, including around 120 women personnel, have been deployed at 7 major railway stations in Delhi. Due to security reasons, the entry and exit at 45 metro stations will remain closed today till 6 p.m. However, interchange facilities will remain available at all the concerned metro stations except New Delhi Metro Station. Namo Bharat train services between Saraikala Khan and new Ashok Nagar Namo Bharat stations in Delhi will also remain closed today till 10 p.m. During this period, Namo Bharat train services between Anand Vihar station in Delhi and Modipuram station in UP stations will continue to operate as per schedule. Furthermore, in view of the law and order situation, Delhi Traffic Police has also issued an advisory for traffic diversion in various parts of the national capital. Prime Minister Narendra Modi has called for greater focus on health, nutrition and overall development of adolescent girls. The Prime Minister made the remarks while chairing the valedictory section of the two-day National Departmental Summit on Women and Child Development in New Delhi yesterday. Mr. Modi emphasized the importance of Jan Bhagidari, people's participation, and called for Aganwadi centers to be developed as centers of community participation. Discussing issues related to women's safety, Mr. Modi advised the development of age-appropriate modules for children on women's safety, dignity and empowerment. All 10 candidates for the Rajya Sabha from Uttar Pradesh, including 8 from Bharatiya Janata Party BJP and 2 from Samajwadi Party SP, were declared elected unopposed yesterday. Returning officer Ajit Verma, Special Secretary of Uttar Pradesh Legislative Assembly, confirmed the unopposed election of all 10 candidates. The unopposed election was made possible after the Samajwadi Party decided not to field a third candidate for the 10th seat, paving the way for all 10 candidates to be elected without a contest. The Uttar Pradesh government has decided to rename the Noida International Airport in Jewar as Narendra Modi International Airport, Noida Jewar. The state cabinet yesterday approved a proposal in this regard at a meeting chaired by Chief Minister Yogi Adityanath. Union ministers Sarbananda Sonawal has confirmed that all 22 Indian seafarers aboard a Panama-flagged crude oil tanker are safe following a drone attack at Sharjah Anchorage in the United Arab Emirates yesterday. In a social media post, Ms. Sonawal said the situation was being closely monitored and that authorities were in contact with the ship management company to ensure the safety and well-being of the Indian crew. India has warned Pakistan that it will not be deterred by the nuclear threats and will deliver a fitting response to any terrorist attack. India's senior advisor to the permanent mission to the UN Conference on Disarmament in Geneva, Anmol Chia.

Bedi made the remarks while speaking at the United Nations General Assembly's first committee meeting in New York yesterday. He said India would make no distinction between those who sponsor terrorism and those who mastermind it. India's Pathul Sonowal has created history by assuring the country of its first ever medal at the World Bowls Champion of Champions in Barham, Australia. The 43-year-old Assam achieved the milestone by reaching the semi-finals of the men's single event. And that is the end of this news bulletin.

0: The Delhi police has denied permission for the proposed protest by the CJP at Jantar Mantar in the national capital today, citing previous violations of guidelines and public safety concerns. Addressing the media in New Delhi yesterday, Delhi Police Joint Commissioner Nupur Prasad said applications seeking permission to hold protests or other programs at Jantar Mantar must be submitted at least 10 days in advance. Mr. Prasad further stated that prohibitory orders under Section 163 of the Bharatiya Nagarik Suraksha Sanhita are currently in force in the area, imposing necessary restrictions to maintain public safety and law and order. The Joint Commissioner warned that Delhi Police will take appropriate legal action against anyone found violating the law. Meanwhile, due to security reasons, the entry and exit at 45 metro stations will remain closed today till 6 p.m. These include Janpath, Patel Chowk, Central Secretariat, Lok Kalyan Marg, Rajiv Chowk, New Delhi's Seva Teerth and Mandi House. Delhi Traffic Police has also issued an advisory for traffic diversions in various parts of the national capital. Prime Minister Narendra Modi has called for greater focus on the health, nutrition and overall development of adolescent girls. The Prime Minister made the remarks while chairing the valedictory session of the two-day National Departmental Summit on Women and Child Development in New Delhi yesterday. Mr. Modi emphasized the importance of Jan Bhagidari people's participation and called for Anganwadi centres to be developed as centres of community participation. He said families living near Anganwadi centers should be encouraged to contribute on special occasions by sharing nutritious food, toys and other locally relevant items for children. Prime Minister Narendra Modi has stressed the need for young people to continuously upgrade their skills and adapt to emerging technologies and rapid technological advancements. He made these remarks while interacting with members of Team India who participated in the World Skills Competition Shanghai 2026 at his residence in New Delhi yesterday.
1: हमने अपने आप को भी टेक्नोलॉजी की दृष्टि से विश्व में जो नए नए बदलाव आ रहे हैं बदलाव की दृष्टि से अपने आप को ढालना पड़ता है आपके पास क्या है कितनी डिग्रियां हैं उसका अपना महत्व है ही लेकिन आपको आता क्या है उसका जवाब है स्किल जीवन में कोई न कोई स्किल होना चाहिए तब जाकर के आप काफी कॉन्ट्रीब्यूट कर सकते हैं
0: All 10 candidates for the Rajya Sabha from Uttar Pradesh, including 8 from Bharatiya Janata Party and 2 from Samajwadi Party, were declared elected unopposed yesterday. Returning Officer Ajit Verma, Special Secretary of Uttar Pradesh Legislative Assembly, confirmed the unopposed election of all 10 candidates. The BJP candidates are Dharampal Singh, Prakash Pal, Shruti Gangwar, Vidya Sagar Sonkar, Priyanka Rawat, Radhakant Ojha, Gopi Krishnan Pandey and Ram Pratap Singh Chauhan. The SP candidates are Ram Gopal Yadav and Dhanraj Parimal Nathwani. The United States has temporarily lifted sanctions on the sale and import of Russian origin diesel fuel until 7th of April 2027, following a conversation between U.S. President Donald Trump and Russian President Vladimir Putin. The U.S. Treasury Department announced a decision last night authorizing transactions related to the sale, delivery, unloading and import of Russian diesel fuel, including imports into the United States. Diesel prices have surged globally amid disruptions to fuel supplies. India has warned Pakistan that it will not be deterred by nuclear threats and will deliver a fitting response to any terrorist attack. India's senior advisor to the permanent mission to the UN Conference on Disarmament in Geneva, Anmol Sher Bedi, made the remarks while speaking at the United Nations General Assembly's first committee meeting in New York yesterday. He said India would make no distinction between those who sponsor terrorism and those who mastermind it. India's Putul Sonowal has created history by assuring the country of its first ever medal at the World Bowls Champion of Champions in Barham, Australia. In men's cricket, West Indies defeated India by 6 wickets in second T20 international in Ranchi last night. And that is the end of this news bulletin.
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1: Prime Minister Narendra Modi has called for greater focus on the health, nutrition and overall development of adolescent girls. The Prime Minister made the remarks while chairing the valedictory session of the two-day National Departmental Summit on Women and Child Development in New Delhi yesterday. Mr. Modi emphasized the importance of Jan Bhagidari, people's participation, and called for Anganwadi centers to be developed as centers of community participation. The Delhi police has denied permission for the proposed protest by the CJP at Jantar Mantar in the national capital today, citing previous violations of guidelines and public safety concerns. Addressing the media in New Delhi yesterday, Delhi Police Joint Commissioner Nupur Prasad said applications seeking permission to hold protests or other programs at Jantar Mantar must be submitted at least 10 days in advance. Ms. Prasad further stated that prohibitory orders under Section 163 of the Bharatiya Nagarik Suraksha Sanhita are currently in force in the area, imposing necessary restrictions to maintain public safety and law and order. Meanwhile, due to security reasons, the entry and exit at 45 metro stations will remain closed till 6 p.m. These include Janpath, Patel Chowk, Central Secretariat, Lok Kalyan Marg, Rajiv Chowk, New Delhi, Seva Tirth and Mandi House. Delhi Traffic Police has also issued an advisory for traffic diversion in various parts of the national capital. Union Finance Minister Nirmala Sitharaman held meetings with Singapore President Tharman Shanmugaratnam and Prime Minister Lawrence Wong to discuss strengthening bilateral cooperation, global economic developments and investment opportunities. According to the Ministry of Finance, Ms. Sitharaman called on President Tharman at the Istana in Singapore yesterday. The meeting focused on advancing comprehensive strategic partnership between India and Singapore and further strengthening bilateral ties. India has warned Pakistan that it will not be deterred by nuclear threats and will deliver a fitting response to any terrorist attack. India's senior advisor to the permanent mission to the UN Conference on Disarmament in Geneva, Anmol Sher Bedi, made the remarks while speaking at the United Nations General Assembly's first committee meeting in New York. He said India would make no distinction between those who sponsor terrorism and those who mastermind it. The United States has temporarily lifted sanctions on the sale and import of Russian origin diesel fuel until the 7th of April 2027, following a conversation between U.S. President Donald Trump and Russian President Vladimir Putin. The U.S. Treasury Department announced the decision last night, authorizing transactions related to the sale, delivery, unloading and import of Russian diesel fuel, including imports into the United States. Diesel prices have surged globally amid disruptions to fuel supplies. Prime Minister Narendra Modi has extended greetings to the people on the occasion of Mahalaya. In a social media post, Mr. Modi wished that the blessings of Ma Durga bring happiness, compassion and hope to society. He wished that peace and prosperity prevail all around. The India Meteorological Department, IMD, has forecast heavy rainfall over Kerala, Mahi, Tamil Nadu, Puducherry and Karaikal today. The weather agency has predicted thunderstorms accompanied with lightning and gusty winds over Andhra Pradesh, Jharkhand, Odisha, Punjab, Rajasthan, Uttarakhand. And that is the end of this news bulletin.
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1: Guys and welcome to the Western Music Program only on Akashvani Itanagar. I am Sam, your host for the day. Today's set is all about those late night emotions, the kind that sneak in when everything else goes quiet. It's a mix of vulnerability, emotion, confidence and reflection, like flipping through different versions of yourself in a single night. We begin with a voice that feels like it's lived through every word it sings. Teddy Swims opens the night with something warm but heavy, a track that feels like chasing a feeling you can't quite hold on to, like trying to stay in a moment that is already slipping away. Those by Teddy Swims.

In the next song, the atmosphere changes. 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Mark Ronson teams up with Lyke Lee to create a track that feels like memories in motion. Romantic, distant, and just a little bittersweet. Late Night Feelings by Mark Ronson and Lyke Lee.

From there, we pick up the pace, but not the emotion. This next one feels like release, like letting the night carry you somewhere new. Disclosure, Revo, and Eliza Doolittle take something nostalgic and turn it into a pulse you can move to. You and Me by Disclosure.

And then we slow it down again, strip it back to what really matters. Elenium and Teddy Swims brings raw honesty to the surface here. No heavy production to hide behind, just emotions laid bare. All That Really Matters by Elenium.

Now a shift in energy, because even in introspection, there is space for presence. Central C steps in with a track that is all confidence and clarity. It's that moment in the night when you remind yourself who you are. No Introduction by Central C.

No introduction needed. But girls still ask what my name is, tryna pretend they don't know who see us. Like anytime I get on that mic, it don't cover 100 regions. Sweden, Norwegian, New Zealand, Australian, Arab, Armenian, even.

In the next trek, Teddy Swims returns, and this time it's darker, restless, uneasy, and painfully real. The kind of song that mirrors those thoughts you can't switch off when the world goes quiet. Bad Dreams by Teddy Swims.

And finally, you close on something powerful, something that feels like movement, like pushing through whatever the night threw at you. Moby delivers a track that doesn't just end the set, lives it, like stepping into the morning with everything you have felt still echoing behind you. Extreme Ways by Moby.

0: defeats had led to desperation among opposition parties. The BJP president said the government will deal firmly with attempts to create tension in the country. India has warned Pakistan that it will not be deterred by nuclear threats and will deliver a fitting response to any terrorist attack. India's senior advisor to the permanent mission to the UN Conference on Disarmament in Geneva, Anmol Sher Bedi, made the remarks while speaking at the United Nations General Assembly's first committee meeting in New York yesterday. He said India would make no distinction between those who sponsor terrorism and those who mastermind it. Defence Minister Rajnath Singh will attend key events of the multinational air exercise Tarang Shakti 2026 at the Air Force Station Jodhpur in Rajasthan today. The exercise, being conducted from September 26 to October 12, aims to strengthen operational cooperation, interoperability and mutual understanding among participating air forces. Seven friendly foreign countries, Australia, the United States, the United Arab Emirates, France, Germany, Sri Lanka and Bangladesh, are participating alongside the Indian Air Force. Several other countries are taking part as observers. The exercise features a diverse range of advanced aircraft, including the F-35 Lightning II, Rafale, F-16, A-400M and KC-30A. Prime Minister Narendra Modi has extended greetings to the people on the occasion of Mahalaya. In a social media post, Mr. Modi wished that the blessings of Ma Durga bring happiness, compassion and hope to society. He wished that peace and prosperity prevails all around. The United States has temporarily lifted sanctions on the sale and import of Russian origin diesel fuel until the 7th of April 2027. Following a conversation between U.S. President Donald Trump and Russian President Vladimir Putin, the U.S. Treasury Department announced the decision last night authorizing transactions related to the sale, delivery, unloading and import of Russian diesel fuel. The Indian Meteorological Department has forecast heavy rainfall over Kerala, Mahe, Tamil Nadu, Puducherry and Karaikal today. The weather agency has predicted thunderstorm accompanied by lightning and gusty winds over Andhra Pradesh, Jharkhand, Odisha, Punjab, Rajasthan and Uttarakhand. According to IMD, coastal Karnataka and Konkan and Goa may experience hot and humid weather today. In men's cricket, India will face West Indies in the third T20 International at Holkar Stadium in Indore tomorrow. The match will begin at 7 p.m. The five-match series is level at 1-1 after West Indies defeated India by 6 wickets in the second T20I in Ranchi last evening. And with that, we end this news bulletin.
1: श्रोता दोस्तों, अभी आप सुन रहे थे आकाशवाणी के दिल्ली केंद्र से प्रसारित हिंदी एवं अंग्रेजी में समाचार। आपको बता दूं, आप हमारे साथ बने हुए हैं आकाशवाणी ईटानगर केंद्र के अरुण एफएम 103.1 मेगाहर्ट्ज पर, जहां होती है दिल से दिल की बात। इसी के साथ ही दोस्तों, अब वक्त हो चला है कार्यक्रम यादों की बारात का।

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1: Good afternoon. This is Akashvani and I am Valsa Williams with the midday news. The headlines. Delhi police makes elaborate security arrangements amidst call for protest at Jantar Mantar, detains some individuals planning to participate. Rail and metro services partly affected in national capital. BJP accuses opposition of weakening constitutional institutions and breaking people's faith in democracy. Defence Minister Rajnath Singh says India is closely monitoring neighbourhood and global security developments, reiterates armed forces are undergoing major transformation under Atmanirbhar Bharat vision. India slams Pakistan at UN General Assembly for spreading lies and falsehoods about Jammu and Kashmir. And IMD forecasts heavy rainfall over Bihar, Karnataka, Himachal Pradesh and Jammu and Kashmir today. Delhi police has made extensive security arrangements in the New Delhi area to ensure public safety in view of the call for protest at Jantar Mantar by the CJP today. Police personnel are deployed at multiple checkpoints in New Delhi district. Talking to media, Deputy Commissioner of Delhi Police Kumar Abhishek said extensive arrangements have been made to ensure public order is not disrupted in the area. He said preventive checks have been implemented in the New Delhi area. The DCP also informed that some individuals have been detained who were planning to participate in today's protest.
2: In New Delhi, in view of the protest that has been declared today, there has been a preventive check. There are female staff here and we are checking all the vehicles to ensure that there is no disruption to the peace process. We have made all the necessary arrangements. Some people have been detained here who are going to participate in today's demonstration.
1: Meanwhile, Deputy Commissioner of Delhi Traffic Police Vikas Kumar said they are facilitating commuters to take alternate routes as traffic is regulated in the New Delhi area. He added that traffic police personnel are also guiding people. Meanwhile, due to security reasons, the entry and exit at 45 metro stations will remain closed till 6 this

0: Express trains departing from their originating stations after 2 p.m. yesterday and scheduled to arrive at New Delhi and Hazrat Nizamuddin stations between 4 a.m. and 2 p.m. today have been cancelled at source. It said the decision has been taken in view of the anticipated heavy road traffic congestion in areas surrounding the railway stations. Union Agriculture Minister Shivraj Singh Chauhan today alleged that the opposition is weakening constitutional institutions and breaking people's faith in democracy. The union minister claimed that all this is being done with the support of foreign powers. Addressing a press conference in Bhopal, he criticized the India bloc and took a dig at the Cockroach Janata Party without naming it. Mr. Chauhan said that on one side, the people are standing with Prime Minister Narendra Modi to build a Vikasit Bharat, while on the other side, the opposition is disappointed and frustrated.
1: The opposition cannot win in the electoral arena or earn the trust of the people. That is why it is trying to create chaos on the streets, dismantling constitutional institutions, conspiring to undermine faith in democracy and tearing the constitution to shreds. And the opposition is not doing all this on its own. It is doing so with the support of foreign powers.
0: BJP National President Nitin Naveen today alleged that opposition parties are making efforts to create instability in the country and acting at the behest of foreign forces. Talking to reporters in New Delhi, Mr. Naveen accused opposition parties of attempting to create a highly dangerous and serious situation in the country. Mr. Naveen also accused the opposition of insulting the public mandate by spreading falsehoods in the name of the constitution. He said repeated electoral defeats had led to desperation among opposition parties. The BJP president said the government will deal firmly with attempts to create tension in the country.
2: Over the past 12 years, under the leadership of the Prime Minister, we have steered the country out of an atmosphere of fear and endeavored to eradicate terrorism and Naxalism from their very root. Yet there are still individuals with an urban Naxal mindset who are intent on destabilizing the nation. The youth of India are deeply connected to the Indian culture and democracy and are committed to the Indian constitution. The way you are attempting to challenge the country's constitutional framework and its democracy and the insulting language you employ against individuals holding the nation highest officers will never be accepted by India's 140 crore citizens and you will certainly face the consequences.
0: Defence Minister Rajnath Singh today said India is closely monitoring developments in its neighbourhood and beyond, along with their strategic implications amid major changes in modern warfare and the global security order. Addressing exercise Tarang Shakti 2026 at Jodhpur Air Force Station, the Defence Minister said the established world order was changing rapidly, while the shape of the emerging global order remained uncertain.
3: Added to the uncertainty and unpredictability coming from mind-boggling speed of technological changes in the defense sector is the geopolitical flux. We are facing a situation where the older established world order is fast disappearing, while the shape of future order is yet to emerge. In light of this volatile security environment, a perpetual state of high alertness is demanded from every responsible nation.
0: Mr. Singh said the Indian Armed Forces are undergoing a fundamental transformation in their structure, capabilities and strategic approach, guided by the vision of Atmanirbhar Bharat. We have more from our correspondent.
4: The exercise begun on September 26 will continue till October 12. Besides the Indian Air Force, air forces of seven countries, Australia, the United States, France, Germany and United Arab Emirates, Sri Lanka and Bangladesh are participating in the exercise. The exercise features several advanced fighter jets, including the F-35, Lightning II, Rafale and F-16, along with transport and aerial refueling aircrafts. Held under the theme Power in Partnership, the exercise aims to enhance interoperability, strengthen military cooperation and facilitate the exchange of operational expertise among participating air forces. Jitendra Dwivedi, Akashwani News, Jaipur.
0: The government has debunked an article claiming that the Indian Air Force suffered losses during the Balakot airstrike. The fact-check unit of the Press Information Bureau, PIB, informed that the article misrepresents the nature and execution of the operation, presenting a misleading narrative that distorts the facts. The unit added that the Balakot airstrike was a deliberate targeted operation conducted by the Indian Air Force against a designated terrorist facility. PIB said the operation underscored the IAF's precision strike capability, operational preparedness, and

0: resolve to deliver a calibrated response to terrorism. This is Akashvani giving you the news.
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0: Welcome back to the Midday News. India has slammed Pakistan at the United Nations for spreading lies and falsehoods about Jammu and Kashmir, asserting that the Union Territory is and will always remain an integral and inalienable part of India. India exercised its right of reply during a discussion on decolonization in the Fourth Committee of the UN General Assembly in New York today. Member of Parliament Mahima Kumar Mewar responded to a statement by Pakistan's representative in a post on X. India at the UN in New York said Mewar had accused Pakistan of misusing the UN platform to spread false claims about Jammu and Kashmir.
2: It is regrettable that Pakistan continues to abuse this August forum by peddling lies and falsehoods about the Indian Union Territory of Jammu and Kashmir. We call upon Pakistan to stop the grave and ongoing human rights violation in the areas illegally occupied by it, where the population is in open revolt against Pakistan's military occupation, repression, brutality and illegal exploitation of resources.
0: Mahalaya is being observed today, marking the traditional invocation of goddess Durga and heralding the arrival of Durga Pujo, Bengal's biggest annual festival. Here is a report from our Kolkata correspondent.
3: The day marks the culmination of Pitripakho, the fortnight dedicated to paying homage to departed ancestors, and the beginning of Devi Pakho, according to traditional Hindu belief. Devotees across the state are offering tarpon on the banks of rivers and other water bodies, praying for the peace of their ancestors' souls. Mahalaya is also synonymous with the timeless radio program Mahishasura Mardini, broadcast by Akashvani in the early hours of the day. The program, featuring Sanskrit chants, devotional songs, and narration by Birendra Krishna Bhadra, has remained an integral part of Bengal's cultural heritage for generations. Prime Minister Narendra Modi, in a social media message, said, "We seek the blessings of Ma Durga. May the blessings fill our society with happiness, compassion and hope. May there be peace and prosperity all around." With the invocation of Goddess Durga, the countdown to Durga Puja begins, filling the air with devotion, anticipation and festive spirit. Sandeep Dashgupta, Akashvani News, Kolkata.
0: Prime Minister Narendra Modi has extended greetings to the people on the occasion of Mahalaya. In a social media post, Mr. Modi wished that the blessings of Ma Durga brings happiness, compassion and hope to society. He wished that peace and prosperity prevails all around. The portals of Sri Hemkund Sahib, the renowned Sikh pilgrimage site in Chamoli district of Uttarakhand, were closed for winter today. The final ardas or prayer was performed at 12:30 p.m., following which the portals were closed at 1 p.m. in accordance with religious traditions. The portals of Sri Hemkund Sahib were open to pilgrims on May the 23rd this year. During the pilgrimage season, around 2,80,000 devotees paid obeisance at the sacred shrine. Prime Minister Narendra Modi has completed 25 years in public service, a journey defined by the mantra of Jan Seva Se Desh Seva and a relentless commitment that continues. Guided by this vision for Seva and Sushasan, the government has been ceaselessly working towards achieving the goal of a Vikasit Bharat by 2047. Through inclusive development and social empowerment, this dedication is transforming lives. Today in our special series, we bring you an instance of how this vision has been translated into action through initiatives like Khel Mahakumbh to Khelo India.
4: Under the visionary leadership of Prime Minister Narendra Modi, the sports ecosystem has witnessed a transformation which reflected on the medal tally of the Indian athletes and sportsperson in national and international arenas. From Khel Mahakumbh in 2010 to Khelo India, Prime Minister Narendra Modi has shown a path which built an ecosystem in sports from the grassroots level to empower sportsperson to gain global excellence. Prime Minister Narendra Modi, in his speech from the Red Fort, said the government is committed to enhance

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1: 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The

0: for her contributions to promoting peace and international law. Pillay is a former UN human rights chief and a judge at the International Court of Justice. BJP National President Nitin Naveen today alleged that opposition parties are making efforts to create instability in the country and acting at the behest of foreign forces. Talking to reporters in New Delhi, Mr. Naveen accused opposition parties of attempting to create a highly dangerous and serious situation in the country. Union Minister Sarbananda Sonowal has confirmed that all 22 Indian seafarers aboard a Panama-flagged crude oil tanker are safe following a drone attack at Sharjah Anchorage in the United Arab Emirates yesterday. Four residents from Gegu in Upper Siang District have been detained under the Arunachal Pradesh Unlawful Activities Prevention Act 2014 for opposing the pre-feasibility report studies for the proposed Siang Upper Multipurpose Project. According to reports, Adum Tayum, Omak Paron, Okut Palo and Oson Paron are detained from Pasighat. 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The voting was done on 6th October and counting was done on Friday. That's all in this news headlines. Namaskar.
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This is Akashwani, the news read by Morgan Bagra. Delhi police has made an extensive security arrangements in the New Delhi area to ensure public safety in view of the call of protest at Jantar Mantar by CJP today. Police personnel are deployed at multiple checkpoints in New Delhi district. Talking to the media, Deputy Commissioner of Delhi Police Kumar Abhishek said that extensive arrangements have been made to ensure public order is not disrupted in the area. He said that preventive checks have been implemented in the New Delhi area. The DCP also informed that some individuals have been detained who were planning to participate in today's protest. Meanwhile, Deputy Commissioner of Delhi Traffic Police, Vikas Kumar, said that they are facilitating commuters to take alternative routes as traffic is regulated in the New Delhi area. Indian Railways has cancelled several trains arriving at New Delhi, Tilak Bridge and Hazrat Nizamuddin railway stations between 4 a.m. and 2 p.m. today. According to the railways, all mail and express trains departing from their originating stations after 2 p.m. yesterday and scheduled to arrive at New Delhi and Hazrat Nizamuddin stations between 4 a.m. and 2 p.m. today have been cancelled at source. It said that the decision has been taken in view of the anticipated heavy road traffic congestion in areas surrounding the railway stations. Union Agriculture Minister Shivraj Singh Chauhan today alleged that opposition is weakening constitutional institutions and breaking people's faith in democracy. The union minister claimed that all this is being done with the support of foreign powers. Addressing a press conference in Bhopal, he criticized the India bloc and took a dig at the Cockroach Janata Party without naming it. Mr. Chauhan said that on one side, the people are standing with Prime Minister Narendra Modi to build a Viksit Bharat, while on the other side, the opposition is disappointed and frustrated. Union Finance Minister Nirmala Sitharaman held meetings with Singapore President Tharman Sangamugaratnam and Prime Minister Lawrence Wong to discuss strengthening bilateral cooperation, global economic developments and investment opportunities. According to the Ministry of Finance, Ms. Sitharaman called on President Tharman at the Istana in Singapore yesterday. The meeting focused on advancing the comprehensive strategic partnership between India and Singapore and further strengthening bilateral ties. Singapore Prime Minister also welcomed the Finance Minister and said the discussions covered global economic developments and ways to navigate the ongoing energy crisis. He added that Ms. Sitharaman had shared updates on India's development and emerging opportunities for investment and cooperation. BJP National President Nitin Naveen today alleged that opposition parties are making efforts to create instability in the country and acting at the behest of foreign forces. Talking to reporters in New Delhi, Mr. Naveen accused opposition parties of attempting to create a highly dangerous and serious situation in the country. Mr. Naveen also accused the opposition of insulting the public mandate by spreading falsehoods in the name of the constitution. He said repeated electoral defeats had led to desperation among opposition parties. The BJP president said that the government will deal firmly with attempts to create tension in the country. Defence Minister Rajnath Singh today said India is closely monitoring developments in its neighbourhood and beyond, along with their strategic implications amid major changes in major modern warfare and the global security order. Addressing Exercise Tarang Shakti 2026 at Jodhpur Air Force Station, the Defence Minister said the established world order was changing rapidly, while the shape of the emerging global order remained uncertain. Mr. Singh said the Indian Armed Forces are undergoing a fundamental transformation in their structure, capabilities and strategic approach, guided by the vision of Atmanirbhar Bharat. The government has debunked an article claiming that Indian Air Force suffered losses during the Balakot airstrike. The fact-check unit of the Press Information Bureau informed that the article misrepresents the nature and execution of the operation, presenting a misleading narrative that distorts the fact. The unit added that Balakot airstrike was a deliberate, targeted operation conducted by the Indian Air Force against a designated terrorist facility. PIB said that the operation underscored the IAF's precision strike capability. That's all in this news bulletin. Namaskar.

are certificate pa hane kams and mo tha di ko hane contribution recognize one rang kwe ka. 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Aram varram book min pa. The sub runs perennial second pa. Letters to heaven di ko third pa. The wild green kingdom. 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

Good evening. This is Akashwani Itanagar and you're welcome to the weekly sports roundup. First, news from the just concluded Asian Games 2026, which took place in Aichi, Nagoya, Japan. As per tradition, the OCA chief called upon the youth of Asia to carry this spirit forward and meet again in 4 years' time for the 21st Asian Games in Doha in 2030. At the opening ceremony on September 19th, the diverse athletes from various Asian countries and regions were represented by multiple layers of rainbow-colored hearts. For the closing ceremony, the empty space in the center of the heart was beautifully filled with emotions and sense of unity. The idea was to unite the athletes to serve as a catalyst for Asian nations to continue working together in a peaceful environment for many years to come. The torch and the OCA flag from the first Asian Games and the current OCA flag were passed on to Qatar's Prime Minister Sheikh Mohammed bin Abdul Rahman Al Thani by the OCA President. Bashim, Qatar's most accomplished athlete, took the center stage. A dazzling light and musical show, sprinkled with a vibrant display of Japan's culture and hospitality, brought the curtains down on the Aichi Nagoya Asian Games as the host country pulled off a spectacular closing ceremony on Sunday last. After more than 2 weeks of intense competition, which had produced more than 350 records, including at least 50 world records, the athletes of the 45 countries of Asia joined the festive atmosphere at the Mizuho Park Athletic Stadium to mark the end of the games, marred by logistical troubles and mismanagement in the build-up. The closing ceremony lasted 90 minutes. India finished in fourth place with a total of 85 medals, which includes 21 gold, 27 silver and 37 bronze. China stood first with a total of 169 gold, 89 silver and 83 bronze medals, followed by Japan with 83 gold, 95 silver and 91 bronze medals. Japan was followed by South Korea with 39 gold, 43 silver and 68 bronze medals. India swept gold in both the men's and women's T20 tournaments, with the men's team defeating Pakistan in the final. In hockey, both the men's and women's hockey teams won gold medals, earning direct qualification for the 2028 Los Angeles Olympics. In shooting, the shooting contingent brought home 15 medals.

which include 3 gold, 8 silver and 4 bronze, though the gold count saw a dip compared to the 2023 edition. In wrestling, India earned 6 medals, which includes 2 gold, 2 silver and 2 bronze, marking its best wrestling performance at the Asian Games since 1962. 13 of India's 21 gold medals came in the team events such as cricket, hockey, kabaddi and archery, while 19 of the 27 silver medals came in individual events. In athletics, India won 1 gold, 9 silver and 14 bronze medals. National record was broken by Vithya Ramraj, Parul Chaudhary and Dev Meena. In shooting, India won 3 gold, 8 silver and 4 bronze medals. Neeru Dhanda set an Asian Games record with 2 golds and 1 silver. In archery, India won 5 gold, 2 silver and 2 bronze medals. 17-year-old Kumkum Mohod won historic individual recurve gold. In boxing, India won 3 gold and 3 bronze medals. Gold medals were won by Ankush Pangal, Lovlina Borgohain and Parveen Huda. In wrestling, India won 2 gold, 2 silver and 2 bronze medals. Aman Sherawat clinched gold in men's freestyle wrestling. In cricket, India won 2 gold medals. Both Indian men's and women's teams cleanly swept gold. In field hockey, India won 2 gold. Women's team won gold after 44 years and men's team retained their title. In kabaddi, India won 2 gold. Both men's and women's squads dominated to win gold. In golf, India won 1 gold, 1 silver. Pranavi Urs broke a 24-year drought to win individual gold. And in other sports, India won 5 silver and 12 bronze medals. This includes historic medals in mixed martial arts, which was won by Suchika Tariyal, soft tennis won by Jay Meena, weightlifting by Mirabai Chanu, wushu, table tennis and rowing. This edition saw India's second best ever haul at the Asian Games. And that is all from the just concluded Asian Games 2026 Japan. Meanwhile, Paralympic champions Pramod Bhagat and Bhavina Patel will lead the Indian contingent as flag bearers at the opening ceremony of the Asian Para Games, which will get underway later this month. The games will be held from 18th to 24th October at Aichi Nagoya in Japan, with athletes from across Asia competing in the grand sporting event. Para badminton star Pramod Bhagat has won 6 Asian Para Games medals, including 2 gold and 4 bronze between 2014 and 2023. Para table tennis player Bhavina Patel has also won 2 Asian Para Games medals, a silver and a bronze between 2018 and 2023. A coordination meeting for the upcoming 5th state-level archery championship scheduled to be held in Tawang from 10th to 12th October was held on Tuesday last. The meeting, chaired by Additional Deputy Commissioner Rinchin Letha, was convened to review preparedness and ensure effective coordination among all departments, organizing bodies and stakeholders. Tawang District Archery Association President Tashi Shring and its Vice President Tenzing Lendup and Tawang Khelo India Center Archery Coach Mohini Kri also participated in the meeting. Detailed discussions were held on various aspects of the championship, including venue preparedness, security arrangements, power and water supply, sanitation, transportation, traffic management, logistics, and other essential arrangements. All departments concerned and stakeholders were requested to work in close coordination and complete the necessary preparations well in advance. A total of 12 teams comprising district teams and Khelo India centers are expected to participate in the championship. India's Putul Sonowal has created history by assuring the country's first ever medal at the World Bowls Champion of Champions in Barham, Australia. The 43-year-old from Assam achieved the milestone by reaching the semi-finals of the men's singles event. Sonowal defeated Singapore's Hari Manuin in the quarterfinals to secure his place in the last four. A member of the Assam Police, Sonowal has emerged as one of India's leading lawn bowls players. He won the men's singles gold at the 2026 Asian Lawn Bowls Championship, further strengthening his standing on the international stage. Earlier at the 2026 Commonwealth Games in Glasgow, Sonowal defeated Canada's Ryan Bester, a three-time Commonwealth Games medalist and former World Outdoor Champion, in the men's singles event. The match went to a tie break after both players won one set each, with Sonowal emerging victorious. In cricket, in men's cricket, the West Indies defeated India by 6 wickets in the second T20 International in Ranchi last night, leveling the 5-match series to 1-1.

Chan, with 43 of 22 balls, also made a valuable contribution. Hope was adjudged player of the match for his outstanding performance. The third T20 international between India and West Indies will be played in Indore tomorrow. The match is scheduled to begin at 7 p.m. Indian Standard Time. In table tennis, Indian paddlers Manush Shah and Diya Chitale created history by becoming the first Indian mixed doubles pair to reach the semifinals of a WTT Grand Smash after beating Romania's Eduard Ionescu and Bernadette Soares 3-0 at the China Smash in Beijing. The fifth-seeded Indian duo won the quarterfinal 11-9, 13-11, 11-3 to secure a place in the last four. However, Manav Thakkar exited the men's singles in the round of 32 after losing 0-3 to 7th seed Alexis Lebron of France. In women's doubles, Diya Chitale and Yashaswini Gorpade suffered a narrow 2-3 defeat to China's Gao Yuhin and Jiang Junlin in the round of 16. In tennis, Novak Djokovic was handed the China Open trophy after Alex de Minaur retired injured in the final on Tuesday last. Both players asked for medical timeouts after the opening set. De Minaur had a groin issue and quit after winning the opening game of the second set. The 39-year-old Djokovic won 7-6-0-1 and extended his perfect round at the China Open to 34-0. He returned to Beijing for the first time since his previous title in 2015. His seventh China Open title was also his 102nd on the ATP Tour. He is one behind Roger Federer. Jimmy Connors leads with 109 in the Open era. Djokovic lost his only other final this year to Carlos Alcaraz at the Australian Open. Djokovic beat three top 10 players in an event for the first time in 3 years. He passed U.S. Open champion Alexander Zverev in the quarterfinals and Daniil Medvedev in the semifinals after the Russian struck a spectator with the ball and was disqualified. Meanwhile, Carlos Alcaraz required two tournaments after a 4.5-month injury layoff to raise another trophy. The third-ranked Alcaraz beat Jiří Lehecka 7-6-6-4 on Tuesday last to successfully defend his Japan Open title. Alcaraz returned from a right wrist injury in last August and made a run to the U.S. Open quarterfinals, where he lost to Ben Shelton in a match. He has been wearing a compression sleeve on his right arm since his return. It was Alcaraz's third title of the year and first since winning in Doha, Qatar in February. At the start of the year, he won his seventh Grand Slam title at the Australian Open. It was the 27th title of Alcaraz's career. The 19th-ranked Lehecka entered the final on a 6-match winning streak. He won both of his singles matches when he led the Czech Republic past the United States to qualify for the Davis Cup Final 8, then also took his opening 4 matches in Tokyo. In badminton, 2-time Olympic medalist PV Sindhu fought hard before going down in 3 games against top seed and world number 5 Ratchanok Inthanon of Indonesia in the quarterfinals of the 500,000 USD Arctic Open Super 500 tournament on Friday last. Inthanon beat Sindhu seeded 6th, 21-11, 19-21, 21-18. The match lasted 1 hour and 2 minutes. In racing, Max Verstappen's long wait for another Formula One race win is finally over. A retirement for George Russell handed a huge title boost to Kimi Antonelli. Verstappen was leading from Antonelli and Russell behind the safety car with 5 laps to go when Russell suddenly pulled over his Mercedes. The retirement allowed Antonelli to further stretch his lead over teammate Russell from 66 points to 84, with 7 races remaining on the schedule, including those in Qatar and Abu Dhabi. Antonelli finished second and Ferrari's Lewis Hamilton passed Verstappen's Red Bull teammate Isaac Hadjar for third. 4-time champion Verstappen had not won since the final race of last season, but upgrades to his Red Bull car made him competitive again in Malaysia this week. That means Verstappen extends his run of winning at least once every year since he joined Red Bull in 2016. His only winless season was his 2015 rookie year. Archer Kumkum Mohat and wrestler Sujit Kalkal have been named the inaugural recipients of the Jaspal Rana Award and Raja Randhir Singh Award respectively by the Indian Olympic Association for their outstanding performances at the Aichi Nagoya Asian Games.
The awards have been instituted by the IOA to honor the best female and male sportspersons of the games and commemorate the legacy of two stalwarts of Indian sport who died.

0: earlier this year. 17-year-old Mohit, making her Asian Games debut, won 3 medals, including 2 gold, and played a pivotal role in ending South Korea's long-standing dominance in women's recurve archery. 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The IOA will felicitate Mohit and Kalkal at a ceremony in the coming days. Mohit, along with Ankita Bhagat and Kirti, won the women's recurve team gold, ending South Korea's run of 7 consecutive Asian Games titles dating back to the 1998 Bangkok Games. She followed it up with gold in the individual event, ensuring that South Korea's women failed to win a recurve gold at the Asian Games for the first time in the history of the discipline. Her individual gold also secured a quota place for India at the 2028 Los Angeles Olympics. The 23-year-old Kalkal produced one of the most dramatic performances of the Games, defeating reigning Olympic champion Kotaro Kyoka of Japan in the semi-final before staging a remarkable comeback in the gold medal bout against Abdul Mazhik Khudiyev. And with that, it is a wrap on this week's edition of the Weekly Sports Roundup program, which came to you from Akashwani, Itanagar. The program was produced by Ti Tang Jung. We'll be back next Saturday, same time at 8 p.m. Until then, stay safe and have a very good night.
1: Akash.
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First, the news headlines. Arunachal Pradesh receives two best performing state awards for its achievements under Pradhan Mantri Awas Yojana Urban and PMAYU 2.0 at New Delhi. Four residents of Geku in Upper Siang District detained under the Arunachal Pradesh Unlawful Activities Prevention Act 2014. Government invites citizens suggestions for Viksit Arunachal at the rate 2047. The third edition of the Central Rongguan Kua Festival was held at Nehru Stadium, Khonsa. And now the news in detail. Arunachal Pradesh has received the two best performing state awards for its achievements under Pradhan Mantri Awas Yojana Urban and PMAYU 2.0 at New Delhi on Monday. Organized by the Ministry of Housing and Urban Affairs, the awards were presented on the occasion of World Habitat Day 2026. Congratulating the people of Arunachal Pradesh on the achievement, Deputy Chief Minister Chona Mei in a social media post said that the recognition for 100% timely completion of houses under PMAYU and the second highest performance under PMAYU 2.0 is a testament to the dedication and coordinated efforts of the state government, Department of Urban Affairs, urban local bodies, district administrations and all stakeholders. Four residents from Geku in Upper Siang District have been detained under the Arunachal Pradesh Unlawful Activities Prevention Act 2014 for opposing the pre-feasibility report studies for the proposed Siang Upper Multipurpose Project. According to reports, Adum Tayum, Omak Paron, Okut Palo and Osun Paron are detained from Pasighat. Earlier, the Upper Siang District Magistrate issued formal detention orders against the four individuals under the APU APA. In the official order, the DM stated that the decision was made after a thorough analysis of the situation and in an attempt to contain unlawful activities that confront the safety and security of the public. The Arunachal Pradesh government has invited citizens, community-based organizations and the NGOs to contribute ideas and suggestions for preparing a comprehensive roadmap for Viksit Arunachal at the rate 2047. Mr. Khandu emphasized that the state envisions inclusive development with better education, healthcare, connectivity, skills and employment opportunities while protecting Arunachal's rich biodiversity, indigenous heritage, mountains and rivers. Citizens can submit their suggestions to a dedicated Viksit Arunachal at the rate 2047 portal, viksitarunachal2047.in, by October 31, 2026. The suggestions will be examined and considered while finalizing the state's vision document for 2047. MLA of Four Namsai, Assembly Constituency Chow Jingnu Namchum has underscored the importance of preserving

Preserving Indigenous Traditions and Knowledge Systems. Addressing the third edition of the Central Rongguan Kuwa Festival at Nehru Stadium, Khonsa, he expressed concern over the growing disconnect of the younger generations from their roots and encouraged them to actively learn traditional songs, dances and customs from their elders. He urged tribes of Tirap to pursue GI tagging of their motifs and textiles, drawing inspiration from other communities. He also suggested adopting Roman scripts for local dialogues in the education sector to help preserve and promote indigenous languages and culture. Papumpare district has intensified its efforts to combat drug trafficking and substance abuse through enhanced surveillance and coordinated enforcement under the Narcotics Coordination or NCOD mechanism. Deputy Commissioner Mamu Hage reviewed the issue during the monthly NCOD committee meeting held at the Deputy Commissioner's Conference Hall in Upia. According to district enforcement data, NDPS cases and arrests have increased in recent years. The district recorded 29 arrests in 2025, while 8 cases and 9 arrests were reported up to October 8, 2026. A total of 97 accused persons were arrested during the period under review. Deputy Commissioner Hage said intensified surveillance and enforcement may contributed to the increase in reported cases and arrests. She directed the district medical officer to ensure that addiction testament facilities in hospitals become operational within 2 months. She also called for coordinated awareness programs involving the education, health and women and child development departments, particularly targeting students and young people. A workshop on Indian Himalayan peatlands conserving nature's carbon stores for a safer planet was organized at the IIM Shillong Satellite Center in Tawang on Friday. Organized by the Geological Survey of India in collaboration with the National Mission on Himalayan Studies under the Ministry of Environment, Forest and Climate Change. The workshop aims to raise awareness about the ecological significance of Himalayan peatlands and promote scientific research, collaborative conservation efforts and sustainable environmental practices. An awareness camp on the new labor codes and child labor was organized at Grief Camp Boleng in Siang District on Friday to sensitize laborers and other stakeholders about labor laws, workers' rights, child labor prevention, legal remedies and social security benefits. The sessions covered awareness on the new labor codes, legal provisions relating to child labor and its prevention, legal rights and remedies available to workers, and insurance and social security benefits. The camp emphasized the need for greater awareness among workers and stakeholders regarding their statutory rights, access to welfare schemes and available grievance redressal mechanisms. As part of its Golden Jubilee celebrations, SPIC, Mekkei Society for the Promotion of Indian Classical Music and Culture Amongst Youth, is reaching small towns, remote villages and border areas across different districts of Arunachal Pradesh, bringing Indian classical music and dance closer to school students. The program is being coordinated by State Coordinator Chayanika Vasishth with the support of Deputy Commissioners and School Education Department. SPIC Mekkei is a non-profit voluntary youth movement in India that promotes the traditional Indian culture, classical music, classical dance, folk arts, yoga, meditation, and crafts among students. Union Minister for Parliamentary Affairs and Minority Affairs Kiran Rijiju has said that Arunachal Pradesh University at Pasighat should have modern facilities for teaching and learning and that its present 106-acre campus needs to be expanded. Addressing the grand celebration of Vande Bharat at the rate 150 at Arunachal Pradesh University on Thursday, Rijiju said a university needs adequate space to grow and assured that he would extend all possible support for the development of the university. Speaking on the significance of Vande Mataram, Rijiju said the national song played an important role in awakening the spirit of patriotism during India's freedom movement. He said celebrating its 158th anniversary from Arunachal Pradesh reflects the spirit of Ek Bharat, Shrestha Bharat. Following the completion of the special intensive revision of electoral rolls, a special drive for the enrollment of left-out and first-time young eligible electors is being conducted in Tawang. Padma Shri awardee Ben Lama Tupten Punsok, founder, director of Manjushri Vidyapit Tawang, has appealed to eligible citizens in the Mumpa dialogue to actively participate in this important initiative.
The objective of this special drive is to ensure that no eligible citizens is left out of the electoral roll and that every

eligible person gets the opportunity to exercise their constitutional right to vote. In the meantime, electoral registration officers and booth level officers have been directed to facilitate the enrollment process and assist eligible citizens in getting their names included in electoral roll. A meeting with the Advanced Security Liaising Team from the International Buddhist Confederation and the National Museum, New Delhi, was held recently in connection with the exposition of the sacred relics of Lord Buddha, scheduled to be held at the Golden Pagoda, Namsai, from 14 to 20 November. The meeting was attended by Art and Culture Secretary Mamata Riba, IBC Director Yash Saxena, officials from the National Museum, and senior officers and officials of the Namsai District Administration. Detailed discussions were held on various aspects of the forthcoming exposition, including security arrangements, prescribing protocols, inter-agency coordination, visitor management, logistics, and overall preparedness for the smooth, safe, and dignified conduct of the sacred event. The Geological Survey of India, Arunachal Pradesh Regional Center, on Thursday felicitated sanitation workers of the Itanagar Municipal Corporation in recognition for their contribution to maintaining cleanliness in the Itanagar Capital Region. APRC officer in charge and scientist E, Dr. S.D. Gurumayum, felicitated the workers at her office chamber. The program was organized as part of the Swachhta Hi Seva campaign and recognized the contribution of the sanitation workers towards maintaining cleanliness and hygiene. A professor lecture series was organized at Jawaharlal Nehru College, Pasighat, on Thursday. The program was organized by the Central Hindi Directorate, Ministry of Education, Government of India, in collaboration with the Postgraduate Department of Hindi and Internal Quality Assurance Cell, Jawaharlal Nehru College, Pasighat. The lecture series provided an enriching academic platform for students, research scholars, and faculty members to engage with contemporary Hindi poetry, particularly its emerging trends, marginalized voices, and critical perspectives. Governor of Arunachal Pradesh, Lieutenant General K.T. Parnayak, has awarded scholarships to 4 meritorious students from the Purohit community in recognition of their outstanding performance in the Class 10 and Class 12 board examinations. Each student will receive 7,000 rupees from the Governor's Excellent Awards Corpus Fund, established to support educational advancement among students of the Purohit Welfare Society. While approving the scholarships, the governor expressed happiness that all 4 awardees are girl students. He said their achievement was a source of pride and a positive example for other young girls of the community. He hoped the scholarships would encourage more students to pursue education with determination and confidence. 2-day national workshop on orchids of Arunachal Pradesh on the theme Taxonomy, Micropropagation, Conservation, Distribution, Ex-Situ Breeding and Emerging Opportunities was held at the DK Convention Hall, Itanagar, on Wednesday and Thursday. The 2-day national workshop was organized by the State Forest Research Institute, Chimpu, Itanagar, in collaboration with Arunachal Pradesh Biodiversity Board, Botanical Survey of India, Regional Center, Itanagar, and GB Pant. Chief Minister Pema Khandu on Tuesday dedicated to the people several major infrastructure projects completed under the Pasighat Smart City Mission, describing the transformation of the state's oldest town as an important example of the development taking place across Arunachal Pradesh. Among the projects developed by the Pasighat Smart City Development Corporation Limited, the Siang Riverfront Development Smart Guest House and Recreational Center are already being operated under revenue-generating models. 22 completed projects have also been handed over to the Pasighat Municipal Council and other concerned departments and agencies for operation and maintenance, while the remaining completed projects are ready for handover. The Chief Minister also inaugurated the Mabo Entry Gate infrastructure on the occasion. Chief Minister Pema Khandu has described hydropower as one of the state's biggest opportunities for large-scale investment, stating that around 19,000 megawatt of projects are currently under various stages of development. Speaking at the official function at Pasighat on Tuesday, he said the state's share of free power at 12% would continue, while the Government of India had also agreed to facilitate a 26% equity share for Arunachal Pradesh in hydropower projects.
Referring to the Siang Upper Multipurpose Project, Khandu reiterated that the immediate requirements is to conduct the preliminary feasibility report and that

0: No final decision on the project's construction should precede the prescribed technical and legal processes. He said the state government would keep its offices open for delegations and discussions on the project and invited representatives to meet the government, make representations and seek clarification. That is all in this edition of Arunachal Newsreel. This edition was produced by the Regional News Unit of Akashvani, Itanagar, and presented by Narang Koyang, assisted by Tika Prasad. Return next week, same day, for another edition of Arunachal Newsreel. Till then, namaskar.
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2: 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It's a mix of vulnerability, motion, confidence, and reflection, like flipping through different versions of yourself in a single night. We begin with a voice that feels like it's lived through every word it sings. Teddy Swims opens the night with something warm but heavy, a track that feels like chasing a feeling you can't quite hold on to, like trying to stay in a moment that is already slipping away. Those by Teddy Swims.

In the next song, the atmosphere changes. 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Mark Ronson teams up with Lyke Lee to create a track that feels like memories in motion. Romantic, distant, and just a little bittersweet. Late Night Feelings by Mark Ronson and Lyke Lee.

From there, we pick up the pace, but not the emotion. 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Disclosure, Revo, and Eliza Doolittle take something nostalgic and turn it into a pulse you can move to. You and Me by Disclosure.

And then we slow it down again, strip it back to what really matters. Millennium and Teddy Swims brings raw honesty to the surface here. No heavy production to hide behind, just emotions laid bare. All That Really Matters by Illenium.

Now a shift in energy, because even in introspection, there is space for presence. Central C steps in with a track that is all confidence and clarity. It's that moment in the night when you remind yourself who you are. No introduction by Central C.

No introduction needed. But girls still ask what my name is, trying to pretend they don't know who C is. Like anytime I get on that mic, it don't cover 100 regions. Sweden, Norwegian, New Zealand, Australian, Arab, Armenian, even

In the next trek, Teddy Swims returns, and this time it's darker, restless, uneasy, and painfully real. The kind of song that mirrors those thoughts you can't switch off when the world goes quiet. Bad Dreams by Teddy Swims.

And finally, you close on something powerful, something that feels like movement, like pushing through whatever the night threw at you. Moby delivers a track that doesn't just end the set, lives it, like stepping into the morning with everything you have felt still echoing behind you. Extreme Ways by Moby.

0: This is Akashwani, the news read by Nishit Kumar. External Affairs Minister Dr. S. Jaishankar has called for reform of the UN Security Council, saying India and Africa cannot remain underrepresented in global decision-making. Addressing a gathering at the Adwa Victory Memorial Museum in Ethiopian capital Addis Ababa, Dr. Jaishankar called for fair African representation in both permanent and non-permanent membership and recalled India's efforts during its 2023 G20 presidency to secure permanent membership for the African Union.
1: India and Africa cannot remain underrepresented in global decision making. And that is why India worked resolutely during its G20 presidency in 2023 to secure a permanent membership for the African Union. This decade has seen the UN slide steadily into irrelevance, helpless in the face of major challenges. Our objective is not merely to add more seats around an old table. It is to make global governance more democratic, more responsive, and more representative. And in doing so, make the United Nations itself more capable and more credible.
0: On the final leg of his three-nation African tour, Dr. Jaishankar urged Indian businesses to invest in the continent and call for stronger cooperation in food security, agriculture and sustainable development. India has said the proposed interim trade agreement with the United States will be finalized in light of changing circumstances. Addressing members of the industry chamber, PhD Chambers of Commerce and Industry in New Delhi today, Commerce and Industry Minister Piyush Goyal said the framework announced in February is being reassessed amid changes in the U.S. tariff landscape. He added that India is seeking more favorable tariff terms to ensure its goods remain competitive in the American market. Mr. Goyal said India is simultaneously pursuing trade agreements with several partners, including Israel, Chile, the Gulf Cooperation Council and the Eurasian Economic Union. The BJP today said that its victory in the recent by-polls has proved that democracy has crushed the attempt of those who want to spread anarchy in the country. Addressing a press conference in New Delhi today, BJP MP Ravi Shankar Prasad said that the BJP is not against peaceful protests, but the opposition parties are resorting to street protests to compensate for their electoral losses. He also accused the opposition parties of creating hardships to the people of Delhi for the past 3 to 4 days through their protests. The National Investigation Agency, NIA, has registered a case to investigate last month's mid-air cockpit attack on Captain Smit Macher aboard a Fly Dubai flight. The case has been registered under the relevant provisions of the Anti-Hijacking Act 2016 and the Unlawful Activities Prevention Act 1967. Captain Macher, who hails from Gujarat, was stabbed and seriously injured by his co-pilot in the cockpit of Fly Dubai flight while traveling from Dubai to Tel Aviv on the 30th of last month. The flight was carrying 174 passengers, including 27 children. Several leaders across the world praised the bravery of Captain Macher, who saved the lives of passengers despite being injured. Several protesters who attempted to reach the protest site at Jantar Mantar in New Delhi today were detained by Delhi police. Yesterday, Delhi police had denied permission for the protest call by the CJP. Those who have been detained are gradually being released. In view of the protest call by the CJP against the Election Commission, heavy security arrangements are put in place across the national capital. Along with Delhi, police officers and personnel, paramilitary personnel have been deployed to prevent any breach of law and order. Delhi police had denied permission for the demonstration, citing the prevailing law and order situation and prohibitory orders in New Delhi district. Special Commissioner of Police Law and Order Devesh Chandra Srivastava said that Delhi police is actively engaging with the public, urging them not to participate in any illegal protests. Mr. Srivastava said that overall,

0: Good evening. This is Akashwani. I am Ashish. India slams Pakistan at UN General Assembly for spreading lies and falsehoods about Jammu and Kashmir. External Affairs Minister Dr. S. Jaishankar calls for UN Security Council reforms and greater representation for India and Africa. Russian strikes kill 15 people in Ukraine's Zaporizhia region. And in men's cricket, India to face West Indies in third T20 international in Indore tomorrow. India has slammed Pakistan at the United Nations for spreading lies and falsehoods about Jammu and Kashmir, asserting that the Union Territory is and will always remain an integral and inalienable part of India. India exercised its right of reply during a discussion on decolonization in the fourth committee of the UN General Assembly in New York. Member of Parliament Mahima Kumari Mewar responded to a statement by Pakistan's representative. Ms. Mewar accused Pakistan of misusing the UN platform to spread false claims about Jammu and Kashmir.
1: It is regrettable that Pakistan continues to abuse this August forum by peddling lies and falsehoods about the Indian Union Territory of Jammu and Kashmir. We call upon Pakistan to stop the grave and ongoing human rights violation in the areas illegally occupied by it, where the population is in open revolt against Pakistanese military occupation, repression, brutality and illegal exploitation of resources.
0: Pakistan's record of blasphemy cases over the past decade, including cases emerging in 2026, highlights the human cost of religious accusations backed by criminal law. A report in the European Times says that such accusations can begin as whispered allegations and end in imprisonment, death sentences, or mobs gathering outside family homes. It said that for Christians, Hindus and Ahmadis across Pakistan, the threat extends beyond extremists operating outside the law. According to the report, Pakistan's blasphemy provisions have reportedly been misused to settle personal scores, property disputes, and other forms of social hostility. Cases involving Christians, Hindus, and Ahmadis illustrate how religious accusations can escalate into arrests, imprisonment, death sentences, or mob violence. Defense Minister Rajnath Singh has said India is closely monitoring developments in its neighborhood and beyond, along with their strategic implications amid major changes in modern warfare and the global security order. Addressing Exercise Tarang Shakti 2026 at Jodhpur Air Force Station today, the defense minister said the established world order was changing rapidly while the shape of the emerging global order remained uncertain.
2: Added to the uncertainty and unpredictability coming from mind-boggling speed of technological changes in the defense sector is the geopolitical flux. We are facing a situation where the older established world order is fast disappearing, while the shape of future order is yet to emerge. In light of this volatile security environment, a perpetual state of high alertness is demanded from every responsible nation.
0: External Affairs Minister S. Jaishankar has called for reform of the UN Security Council, saying India and Africa cannot remain underrepresented in global decision-making. Addressing a gathering at the Adwa Victory Memorial Museum in Ethiopian capital Addis Ababa, Dr. Jaishankar called for fair African representation in both permanent and non-permanent membership and recalled India's efforts during its 2023 G20 presidency to secure permanent membership for the African Union.
3: India and Africa cannot remain unrepresented in global decision making. And that is why India worked resolutely during its G20 presidency in 2023 to secure a permanent membership for the African Union. This decade has seen the UN slide steadily into irrelevance, helpless in the face of major challenges. Our objective is not merely to add more seats around an old table. It is to make global governance more democratic, more responsive, and more representative. And in doing so, make the United Nations itself more capable and more credible.
0: On the final leg of his three-nation African tour, Dr. Jaishankar urged Indian businesses to invest in the continent and called for stronger cooperation in food security, agriculture, and sustainable development. This is our

Akashvani. You are listening to World News. We bring you the top international news and updates from around the globe. Russian strikes killed 15 people and injured 16 others in Ukraine's Zaporizhia region, officials said today, a day after U.S. President Donald Trump announced a deal to buy Russian diesel. Mykhailo Semykin, the head of the regional military administration, alleged that Russian aerial bombs hit residential buildings in Zaporizhia. Russia and Ukraine are locked in a long-range aerial war while their armies remain largely deadlocked on the front line, more than 4.5 years since Moscow's military operation. The latest attacks came a day after Mr. Trump said he had struck a deal to obtain diesel from Russia, a stunning reversal of years of U.S. pressure on Moscow over its war with Ukraine, and an attempt to address high fuel prices ahead of the U.S. midterm elections. In a social media post, Mr. Trump said that he struck the deal with Russian President Vladimir Putin in a phone call. Reacting to the deal, Ukraine President Volodymyr Zelensky said it helped bankroll Moscow's war in Ukraine. A drone strike reportedly killed at least 40 people, including children in Sudan along the border with Ethiopia. Emergency lawyers, a group that tracks the war, said the Rapid Support Forces, a paramilitary group that has been battling Sudan's military since 2023, was responsible for yesterday's strike in the Abu Shandi area in Sudan's Blue Nile province. Saudi Arabia's King Khalid International Airport in Riyadh today urged travelers to check with their airlines before heading to the airport. Meanwhile, the Saudi-led coalition supporting Yemen's government said it had destroyed 136 Houthi military targets in a large-scale operation. Coalition spokesperson Major General Turki al-Maliki said efforts were also underway to dismantle the Houthis' ballistic missile network, adding that coalition forces were providing round-the-clock air support to Yemeni government forces. In Balochistan, a 28-year-old farmer was shot dead and another man injured after Pakistani military personnel opened fire at a checkpoint in Dalbadin. According to the Balochistan Post, the BYC identified the deceased as Yasin Baloch, who lived in Zahur Colony in Dalbadin. His companion, identified as Sami, sustained injuries during the shooting. The BYC condemned the shooting, describing it as a part of a wider pattern of violence against civilians in Balochistan. It alleged their residents remained vulnerable to harassment and lethal force even while traveling through areas under the control of Pakistani security forces. The Dalbadin incident followed another deadly episode in Pangjur district on October 3rd, when two children were killed and three others injured in Govargo. The BYC termed these incidents as collective punishment and state terrorism. It added that these incidents highlighted continuing civilian safety concerns across the province. In men's cricket, India will face West Indies in the third T20 International at Holkar Stadium in Indore tomorrow. The match will begin at 7 p.m. The five-match series is level at 1-1 after West Indies defeated India by 6 wickets in the second T20I in Ranchi last evening. India's Putul Sonowal became the first Indian to assure himself of a medal at the World Bowls Champion of Champions after reaching the semi-finals in New South Wales, Australia. After winning 5 of his 6 matches in the opening round earlier in the week, Sonowal began the day with a 5-0 victory over Botswana's Edwin Nyoka Jr. in his final Section 1 match. The Portuguese Soccer Federation has suspended Cristiano Ronaldo and initiated disciplinary proceedings against the player for walking out on the team. The federation said in a statement today that the case has been referred to its disciplinary investigation committee and that its findings will remain confidential until its findings are determined. The 41-year-old Ronaldo left the Portugal team camp during the international window in a dispute with new coach Jorge Jesus over a lack of playing time. And now before we close, here are the highlights of the bulletin. India slams Pakistan at UN General Assembly for spreading lies and falsehoods about Jammu and Kashmir. External Affairs Minister Dr. S. Jaishankar calls for UN Security Council reforms and greater representation for India and Africa. Russian strikes kill 15 people in Ukraine's Zaporizhia region. And in men's cricket, India to face West Indies in 30-20 international in Indore tomorrow. That concludes tonight's World News Bulletin. For more updates, stay tuned to Akashvani. Good night.